0: 553.
1: 553, clear of UCA, clear wrong.
0: Have a good night, thank you.
1: Thank you.

Delta, this is Freshman Medic 580. The location is 24th and Mission for a PDE Valor Final Control. Oh. I like this one. See?

131 location is 25 Sanchez Street, cost of Steiner and 14. Company says engine 36, truck 6, battalion 2, respond control 2, tech 12.

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2: 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The location is Southern Police Station, 125 13th Street, across from Mission Rock and China Basin. 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

0: Engine 5, Medic 556. Location is the Walden House, 890 Hayes, across the Western Fillmore. This is for chest pain, we're spinal control 2.
1: A16, 556, copy that dispatch. I've got about 20 minutes left in our shift. If anybody else could take that, it would be great. If not, get chosen out.
0: Copy.

635 feet face. The location is 329 Tocoloma Avenue across of Lincoln and Lathrop. For the bleeding, we final control 3 police are en route. Stage 4 police.

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0: 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Code 2 to Davies.
2: Battalion 1, be advised, we've got a medical on the 8th floor at 737 Post. Info only.
3: Copy, you got a, what tower is it in?
2: He didn't say what tower, just room 826.
3: Okay, room 826, don't send another engine or truck at this point in time. Initial report at a, 737 Post on the 6th floor is burnt food. We'll use the units here to do the medical and, keep the ambulance rolling.
2: See, that's Med 513 responding.
4: Previous site, engine 35, Medi 547. Location is the Barcadero South in Harrison. Go unconscious with normal breathing. Respond to control 1.

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0: Thank you.
1: Six eight canceled off last day of war.
0: 656A, where are you?
1: Near Candlestick Point.
0: Mission is 236 Rich, street cross of Bryant and Brandon. This is for PD eval. Responding control 1, scene is safe.
2: Medic 568, B16, post at 19 Folsom.
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2: Good dispatch, engine 7, Q-Medic 108, location is 740 Valencia across the 18th and 19th. It's for the medical aid translation, respond to control 3.
0: Stand by. QRV1.
3: 3 clear, very well, coming off for US, have a good night.
0: MR-213, good night. QRV1, copy.
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This is for an assault, respond to control 2. Police are en route, stage for police. Medic 547, you can cancel. 547, you can cancel. Time 15 is received.

Unit dispatch into 28 Medic 572. Location is 2046 Taylor. On floor WR across the Paraiso and Greenwich. This is for a fall. Respond to Control 1.

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0: 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We'll see in a little bit.
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0: Unit dispatch, engine 43 of Battalion 9. The location is 1888 Geneva. Unit 1215, D is in David Prophet Carter in part. This is for a gas odor, respond to control 3, tech is 9.
1: And a watch. Have a good night.
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0: Acoustics, all I have is a 17-year-old female, no further description.
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0: 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She has a spring ankle, if that helps.
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0: 554. Head and post. 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
2: 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Thanks so much. 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

0: 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Are we clear for up? 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
0: 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Davies is on alert, as well as UC High.
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2: Battalion 1.
1: Battalion 1.
2: Yes, 737 Post was a burn food on the A4, confirmed, cystic reset, and put Battalion 1 tackle in with us, all the units in on the road.
3: A3, Engine 17.
1: Engine 17.
3: Yeah, he's 3, Engine 17. I can cancel the RC coming to Silver Terrace. Patients are wake orientated. It was just a syncope.
1: Engine 17, message received. RC3, you can stand down. 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Thank you.
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0: 515. Heard from St. Mary's about 10 minutes ago.
1: Medic 515. Good night. Go ahead. Post at Silver Sand.
0: Thank you, Peter Richard.

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1: 562.
0: You show us clear from hospital, St. Francis. Are we clear for end of shift?
1: Midnight.
0: Copy. Thank you. You as well.
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2: 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We're logging in for you 101.
1: 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Welcome, post.
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You can put Battalion 1, TAX 11 in service. 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
0: D-16, King 101, clear off last, bring this in the ship. 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

0: 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Crisis 8 on scene, control 2. 503, you can stand up.
1: Thank you so much. Where would you like us for the last 20?
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1: 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We'll head that way.
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0: left around and we can't find the subject for the patient. I'm sorry.
1: 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We have a homeless male. I seem to be very upset and crying. Engine 8, Medic 576, location. It's going to be CJ1, Sally 4, PD Eval, responding to 1.

0: dispatch, Ranger 39, Medic 575, location 737, Portola Drive, crossing Fowler and Evelyn. This dispatch out locked inside a vehicle. Respondent Control 3, PD is responding as well.
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0: 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Responding Control 2.

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Location is 1351 Minden Street, crossing 14th and 15th, unconscious, hospital overdose, responding to 3.

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0: for you. This was an iPhone automated voice of a car crash. 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
1: 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Cancel this. Change in your room.
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We're trying to control 1.

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0: 22 South Park was an accident alarm. 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
1: Good morning, Moscow Prince. 562.
0: 562, Moscow, France, copy. Have a good shift.
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0: 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Have a good night.
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You should have passed last active from service, so we need to know their own.

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2: 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I was going to tell you the same thing. 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QRV1, stand down. 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

of your location, 2807 23rd Street, Crested, York and Bryant, for the Coke 2 Psych A3. Police, this is a suicide.

0: 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For me, that was. Are you still standing? 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
1: 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Passage received.

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0: 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You can cancel the RC. Just to continue engine for now.
1: Thank you. 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It's not an arrest.
2: What's the 85 cancel track 3 as well?
1: Thank you. Track 3, please stand down. Track 3, stand down.
0: Yes, sir, you can cancel. I'm not fire resources.
1: Agent 5, you can cancel also for medics.
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the 516 O'Farrell, Costa Jones, and Leavenworth. 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

0: totally not carrying on the investigation.
1: Overall, arithmetic 572, come up on 16.

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3: The MDT said that somebody heard a smoke detector across the courtyard. I don't think you get the RP out here, so we don't have to chase it down later tonight.

unit dispatch for truck 19, location is 2770 19th Avenue, unit 33, cost of fire, Cliff Terrace, and Stern Grove. 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
0: 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Dispatch engine 33 medic 575 location 173 foot Costa Allington in Huron. 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
2: Good morning. We're logging on 1-1 out of Mission Bay. 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
3: One. 516 of Faro was a remote smoke detector on the ground floor. It's been disposed of. You can put battalion 1, Jack 11 in the service, all the units in on the run.

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0: to Bartlett, Unit 302, Class of 25th and 26th. This is for a sick. Spawn Control 3 is go to. 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
0: 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That's 23rd and Guerrero.
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1: Seven engine two, location is Sarah Place in the Filbert. This is for a sick not alert, respond control one. The patient's going to be on the Filbert steps via Montgomery.

0: B-15 and MR-118 were available at Bear Private again and out of Mark Castro area. Where would you like us?
1: MR-118 out of where?
0: Mark and Castro area.
1: And both at Mark and Castro.
0: Copy, Mark and Castro. Thank you.
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0: 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Five eight nine Sacramento apartment number one, burnt fuel, find the pot. Just took, was already reset upon arrival and put that one tackle in service. 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

0: 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We're canceled off last. What would you like us for our last three? 5
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We're canceled, but telling 9 now shows they were.

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1: Five, six, eight, we're out. MDT is down.
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0: Hey, firm. Just to confirm, you're AOR.
1: 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We heard 568, and it was a call for 560.
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1: Five, six, zero, copy. 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

0: Medic 562, Control 3. 562. I'm in a pain to neck and finger.
1: Control Battalion 5. Yeah, security on scene, we're saying that this is tied to 1150 Stevenson. Can you confirm with the alarm monitoring company?

0: Go ahead.
1: They've been able to confirm if the other location is one and the same. The second call, the one that Battalion 2 is on, is called in by someone who's on the same non-alarm company.
0: All right, Mr. C, there's no alarms present. You can ship outside tactics and service of a unit on there.
1: Okay.
2: Mike,
3: 560. When we clear out this call, this is a few of the ball service that when we arrived on scene, the individual got up and ran down the street.
2: Mike, 560, message received.
3: I'm talking about
2: downtown. Copy, 560, Delta.

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1: And engine 34.
0: Yeah, be advised, we spoke to the reporting party. We saw the pole in question. We contacted dispatch, and they're going to send PG&E to check it out. It's minor. You can show us AOR.
1: I'm not so juicy.

0: 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Copy.
1: Christine, clear from Mission Vernal, AOR.
0: Copy. Where do you want to go?
1: We would love to go to 18th and O.
0: 18th and O sounds great.
1: Thank you so much.
0: You're welcome.
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Great Medic 512. And engine 2, the location is 475 Francisco Capitalin Mason. 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
0: 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That's a firm. One subject signed out PDT, and we have a custody.
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Yeah, dispatch for Sugar 2, location Civic Center BART, 1150 Market, cross of UN and 8th Street. 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

0: building on Box 7161, location is 5125 Cary Boulevard, unit number 7, across the 15th and 16th. 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

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This is a two-story commercial. I'm just going to shoot one broadside.

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Yeah, 2245 post was an alarm malfunction. In the process of gaining access to the building, we set up the burner alarm. So if you have a responsible party on file, contact them and let them know that we had to access the building. There's nothing going on here. Seton Castle is holding no one.

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1: QRV on that.
0: We're in the lobby area. Can you know how people is down there?
1: I'll give them a call. They said they would bring their friend to the lobby. All right.

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1: Can you confirm the address, please, of 2268 15th Street?
0: Copy that.

0: Yeah, the recording party.
1: Box 16, I heard you have seen your muffin. I'm trying to do a call back to confirm this address.
2: Yeah, be advised, the residence at 2268 15th Street says no one from this residence called.
1: Copy that. Bye-bye.

0: this on call, back to the original RP on this call. This is the boyfriend of the patient. He's unsure if this patient is still at this location. I guess it's his parents' house. He said he was kicked out earlier, but I guess the phone is showing they're at that location. It's a Thomas Gibbons, so Whiteville 22 is who he's calling for.
1: Okay, copy that. There's nobody here by that name. Nobody at this resident called. You can show engine 6 in service.
0: Engine 6, copy that.
2: I'm sorry, I'm only 16. Just confirm me it wasn't going to be 226815th Avenue.

0: he hung up. I could confirm it was Street, because he's still the cross street of Nelly.
1: Probably
0: that.

0: Καλησπέρες.
1: I just don't know if I have it. We're going to visit my decon paperwork.
0: Wi-Fi being message received.

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1: 560 is clear to standing.
2: Yeah, 587, we're clear from the lock.
1: All right.
2: Good night.

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Altair Fire, responding to 82.

0: Actually, I just work in PDT.
1: Yeah, medic 577, you copy?
0: Thank you.
1: Copy that.
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0: 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Yeah, if you could contact the VA PD and have them respond to building T-19 where we were dispatched.
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0: Papa Joseph, the advisor to Kermitaz at Pleasant location regarding this resident who was disabled, can we learn to Alzheimer's patient with paranoia and depression and extreme anxiety disorder. Eva Snow. There's a house key and a lock box by the front door keypad.

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0: marketing Castro.
1: King 91 copies, Martin Castro.
0: Pizza 34.
2: Yeah, be advised, after further investigation, we've found the panel and realized that this is a pull station in an unoccupied building that now is we can't get access to. No hazard. You can show us AR.

0: 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For the psych, respond control 83.
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0: His subject's at the dog patch salon.

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1: Copy to Chinese.
2: Med Control, Street Crest 8 is coming on forward for the ship. 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

One medic 573 RC1. Officially going to be mission at 64 OD arrest, response control 1 code 3. It's going to be across from Soma Produce.

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Transmitter 16, Medic 556, RC1, your location is 2850 Van Ness Avenue, apartment 202, Cross of Lombard, this is for an arrest, respond control 82, code 3.

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1: Yeah, Tenement Plaza was the first floor. Second factor has been investigated. System took a reset. 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
0: Understood.
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0: Understood.

0: 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This is for shortness of breath, respond control 83, code 3.
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1: I understand, but yeah, the other person is also off too.

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1: 512.
0: D16 told us to advise on control 3 for something. But we also, yeah, we got 15 minutes left.
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0: to the Seattle Emergency. Medic 591, 575 is closer. We'll place him with them. Thank you, guys.
1: Birkin 3rd, replace 512 as a closer medic. 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
1: MR217.
2: Are there any street crisis units that could meet us at that location?

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1: Hey, 1A, March 19, clear.
0: Sure.
2: Street Crisis 3, we're logging off. Have a good night.
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0: 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I've got a 340 Type 5. I'll pass on the residential over commercial, nothing showing my investigation.
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The location is 4343 3rd Street. 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Respond on Control 3.

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0: If you don't have anything further, I suggest cancel.
1: No, the patient is on the phone. He says he's at 1419-1419.
0: Message received, show them out.

0: 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Thank you, Engine 8.
1: A1 Engine 8, can you resend this to the MD keepers back on this medical? Have the ambulance come upstairs. This patient now wants to go to the hospital.
2: Copy that. Medic 5-0, did you copy that? Now the patient wants to go to the hospital. If the patient now wants to go to the hospital, what would you recommend?
3: Yes, sir.
0: Greens and 15 on scene, two-story type 5 that's shown from the street.

0: 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This patient now wants to go to the hospital. If you can respond back on Control 1, Engine 8's trying to raise you.
1: Hey, clear.
0: I see it is clear.
1: For the remainder.
2: Can you move down to Super Sam, please?
1: 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Thank you.
3: Patient refused services, currently third in the rear.
0: Engine 8, if you can respond that code 3 to 607th Street, please.
1: This is already at code 3.
4: Monterey.
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1: Message received. Can I have you at Night to Market, please?
0: 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Thank you.
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0: 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What would you like us?
1: 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Can I have you start at 9th and Market, please?
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1: Thank you.
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1: Medic 560, good morning. Can I have you at Market Castro, please?
0: Yes, sir, Steve.
1: Thank you.

Unit standby for the box at Elmira's Industrial. 6381, location Elmira and Industrial, Unit 2, Engine 9, Engine 42, Engine 32, Truck 9, Truck 17, Battalion 10, Battalion 6, Division 3, Rescue Squad 2, Minute 590, respond on control 3, your attack is 10, reported as smoke in the building, repeating, box 6381, location Elmira and Industrial, Unit 2, Engine 9, Engine 42, Engine 32, Truck 9, Truck 17, Battalion 10, Battalion 6, Division 3, Rescue Squad 2, Medic 590, spawn on control 3, your attack is 10, reported as smoke in the building.

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0: sir, East Beach High. We got about 20 left. Where would you like it?
1: Phoenix 586, message received. Can you go down to the Silver Sand, please?
0: Copy. Thank you.

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1: V-16, King 203.
0: King 202.
1: King 203, we are coming on the board. VLS from Divis and Bush, where would you like us?
0: King 203, message received. Can I have you at Oak and Frank, please?
1: Happy Oak and Frank. Have a good morning.

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0: 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Yeah, this is inside the Moscone Center. If you can have a RP come outside to direct us to where to go.
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1: 1289 2nd Avenue, apparent alarm malfunction, 55 TAG 15 in service. Are the units in on the house?
0: Yes, sir.
2: 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Can I have you at 19 Market, please?
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0: Copy. We're in unit 303. You got to ring the bell for the lobby person to let you in.

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1: 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Thank you.
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0: This is one like him.
1: Good morning. Huffing Post.
0: Welcome, Post. Have a great day.
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0: more prediction. All intact.

B16, medic 565. Good morning. Logging on 1-1 at 49. Where would you like us?

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Thank you. 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

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Auto versus PED. 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Sorry, control 1.

0: 2 and 2 tenths. 2245 post was a repeat malfunction. This is a reset. The burglar alarm is going off. If there's a responsible party, could you please notify them about the alarm going off? You can cancel this. Hold on.
1: Someone.
2: Someone, good.
1: 433 Clay was a broken sprinkler head on the 13th floor. Has been replaced. System's been reset. Battalion 1 tackled and searched all the units. You're on the roof.

You know, dispatch for King Medic 203 location is the Reset Center, 4446 Street, Costa Harrison and Ahern for the 6th, just on control 1.

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2: 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We're in the dog patch. 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
0: Good morning, B16, 562, is logging on Rio 101, not a 49. What would you like to say? And Howard, have a great day.

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Control 3 into 25, confirm the updated address is 1925. 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

0: 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Currently the golf patch, would you like us?
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0: Yeah.
1: Five or nine. Five or nine, Money Line from 49, 1-1. Good morning, 509. I'd like to market, please. Copy that. Have a good shift.

565. Hex 5. Cleared off last at Van Ness. Where would you like us? 565, be advised, this is Echo Control 1.

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1: Last 7 minutes, what would you like us?
0: I'm fucking post, please.
1: Be fucking post.
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0: 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Have a good day.
1: Good morning, B16. This is Medic 515, and we're logged in from 49.
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0: An investigative reset in the band room closet. You can put bat 6, tac 16, and tell you some rating companies are going on their own. A1, battalion 2.
1: Battalion 2.
0: 250 Taylor is set off by cooking odors. 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Alarm panels reset, but TAC-16

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0: Copy. 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Can you put us out a BOE for mechanical?
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0: for a minute out. We'll abide on it and then we'll get off me.
1: Attention all members of the field, the AO would like to thank all the members standing by for mandatory WDOs, all those who have not been hired so far, you may go home. Again, all members who have not been hired on, off the mandatory list, you are hereby released. Have a good day.
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1: Go ahead.
0: Yeah, nobody's come down yet. We're standing directly across the street from 88 Brandon.
1: Okay, standby one.

0: 9 Vanessa, it was a minor vehicle accident. 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No injuries. Engine 3 is AOR.
1: Which is coming out of.
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1: Signa Dispatch, Q-Medic 106, location is 747 Market, cross to 3rd and O'Farrell. 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
2: So maybe he's at the intersection?
3: Yeah, he's at the end of the block, I just saw him.
2: Okay, message received. Great.
4: B-16, Medic 562, AOR, St. Luke's.
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0: 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There's a burnt wire down. The neighbor already said that they called PG&E. I just want to verify that they're being dispatched.
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Units dispatch engine 6, medic 564, the location 224, southbound S, between 13th Street and Erie, respond and control 3 for the shortness of breath.

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1: Broken irrigation valve. It's been negated. Some from Parks is here. Leave them with the scene. Show truck 14A1.
2: Control 3 for the short.

0: Yeah, 10-4. We want to confirm that the fire smoke damper is closed. Good method to trace that back. I know it's real tough to find that, but if somebody can get like a hammer, you know, start banging on that ductwork as far back as they can, and then the other guy, the other guy can start following that sound to follow the correct duct. You know, so everyone has better hearing. This is the searcher, and the other guy can be the guy on the hammer end. Copy.
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0: 13 Dirty Three Joe's Crossing, Clean, Washington. 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
0: Yes, received.
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0: 1301 in Mission Street was a malfunctioning alarm. 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It's been investigated. 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
1: Market cashier, how was this? 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
1: Hey, what's up? 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

0: 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Where would you like us? Scotty.
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Units dispatch engine 17, King 101, RC4, your location is 15, Hudson Court, Unit 15, cross of the dead end and Ingalls, respond in control 3 for the arrest with apnea. En route.

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0: Yeah, engine 25, we're clear from 847 Fairfax. I just hit Hudson Court. We're just down the street.
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1: Yeah, 15 Hudson's and 802. You can cancel the responding units, but hold the medic, please.
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0: 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We are located at the corner of 4th Street and Howard. We're just confirming that this is the correct reason.
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0: 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That we're supposed to go on a Whole Foods, but we're going to change our location to 4th and Howard. 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

to location 70 Oak Grove between Harrison and Bryant for the hazmat uncontained, responding to Control 1 with TAC-12.

0: Control Battalion 1, this was a malfunctioning smoke detector on the fourth floor. It's been removed. We attempted multiple resets. 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
1: 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I'm on 108, Mr. C.
2: You have a reporting party that called this in?
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1: Dispatch medic 563 and engine 9. Location is 280 southbound prior to Alamany. Enter at the Cesar Chavez on ramp to 1-1. For a white Mercedes versus a gray Honda is on control 3. Repeating, enter at the Cesar Chavez on ramp to 101 southbound to get to 280 north of Alamany.

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1: Is there a freeway call in our area? Because we're getting back on the freeway from picking our medic up.
0: Affirmative, it's 02. Travis on ramp. I'm 101 southbound, just north of the Alamany on ramp. Does that make sense?
1: You can put 32 on that run. We'll keep our eyes peeled. We're on 280 southbound now.
0: Copy. Unit dispatch, engine 11, medic 560, location 67 San Jose Avenue, Crest of Alvarado, seizure on control 3.

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Could you call for Medic 590? 590, you're responding as the closest medic for this NBA second medic. 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

pushing up our C3. C3, you going to respond? It's going to be near the farmer's market, LME and Putnam. CHP's on scene. Possibly a second medic, second patient, respond control 3 and 4 MBA.

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the on scene. Yes. We don't have an apartment number. It's called in by the patient's care manager, and they can't get in touch with him.

0: for a specific facility or business we're looking for?
1: Yeah, Engine 3, I'm reviewing the CAD. Looks like it's being called in by a care manager from the Institute on Aging, so our RP is not on scene. This is the address on his insurance information.

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1: 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I checked the patient's phone number and ran him for a driver's license. I couldn't find anything useful. We'll go to AOR. 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
1: We're ill. Sorry, 509, my apologies. We're clear of our call. This person did not want any of our help. It abruptly left once we showed up on scene.
0: 509, copy. Code 2-NXI-66, location 833 Bryant, Crescent Harriet, and unit 611. 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
2: 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I am AOR.

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0: 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We do have workers on scene.
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2: Here, this is Kansas 35 on fire boat 3. Location is going to be Bay Bridge eastbound, Island towards Oakland. 40 bottle recovery, respond on control 1.
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0: 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Can you dispatch truck 48 to this incident? 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

0: 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Just got pitching up, Bernie.
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0: Safe from.
1: Copy. Medic 513, come up on the air.

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0: Should we continue to call back, or maybe have this person come down? We can't get in that building.

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0: Social Quality Medic 203, you're placing Medic 568. Location 2060 Folsom, Unit 316, crossing Enterprise and 17th. You're assisting street crisis 5 on scene, responding Control 3. Once again, 568, stand down. AOR.
1: 3, King Joffrey and out.
0: 3, copy.
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The climate control 83, your tag is 15.

0: A1503, can we get a confirmation? Did this person jump on the western termination point of the bridge suspension or the eastern suspension?
1: The information we have is that they jumped from the bike path at the lowest part of the cables.
0: Okay, copy. Can you confirm which end of the lowest part of the cables? There's two to choose from. One's over land, one's over water.

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0: in this pitch engine 8, medic 5, 6, Karina.
1: He's under investigation.
0: Pit dispatch engine 8, medic 5, 6, 8, officials 318 to Beer Street in the lobby, Castle Folsom. Shortness of breath, not alert, respond to control A1, go 3.

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0: Yeah, 648, 668, Shotwell. Super Tug, South, the territory has been reset. Hold me in trouble. You have asked, taxi, feed, and service, waiting companies going on.

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0: 566. Yeah, 566, General's on total. You have to change your destination.
2: We went in right before they went on divert.
0: Well, they're on alert at 9 over 5.

0: Medic 566, per RC3, do not transport unless you have specialty. 566, this is an alert, 9 out of 5, you need to please redirect. This is not on divert, this is an alert. RC3 has advised to please do not transport unless specialty. Thank you.
1: Copy, what advice?

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1: AWOM Battalion 3, you have the jumper at the Bay Bridge. A complete search pattern has been done to no avail. 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
1: Unit dispatch engine 28 and medic 556, location Francisco Middle School at 2190 Powell, crossing Chestnut and Francisco. This is for the code 3 allergy, respond to control 1.

0: 591. We've investigated the area between Crossover and Fulton on Park Presidio. We do not have any signs of an MVA in the area. We're going to go UTL unless you have further.
1: Copy.
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0: Unit dispatch engine 17 and medic 547, location Carroll and Jennings for the solo scooter accident, respond to control 3.
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1: General and Vanessa on total. Tiger South, also on total.
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1: Please do assess medic 565, location of 444 6th Street, crossing Harrison and Ahern. This is for PD eval. AMS patient, respond to control 1.

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0: 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We have access.
1: Traffic for 576.
0: -572.
2: 72. It looks like they're pulling that truck out now, but I'm not 100% sure we have access, but we're clear for Battalion 3.

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0: 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This is for the seizure, respond control 2.
1: D16 47.
0: 47.
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1: IFO 1068, South Van Ness, for a female with that has been concussed, code 2 ambulance.
2: Workers, medical personnel advised that he went out in an ambulance this morning in the hospital. We're AOR.
0: Copy.

0: So 11. Street Crest 11, can you put us out 260 across the street from 260 Pennsylvania? We just had a female in distress run into the roundabout Caltrans property in distress. And can you start PD our way?
1: Copy.
2: So I'll call medic 587.
0: The associated plate when you're ready.
2: Roger, call medic 587, location 1068 South, and that's between 21st and 22nd. Assisting engine 7 on scene will be code 2 patient control.
1: 11,
3: guys. 316-556, is Kazi gear open?
0: 11, it's going to be a gray Kia 9 Paul Henry Paul 813, Latin female, black jacket, ran to the, might actually be CHP, Caltrans property, in distress. There might be another person in the bushes as well.
1: Copy.
3: They're open.
1: I think copy.

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1: 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This is for the test, the unit is spawn and control 1.
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2: 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You can cancel everybody. We're AOR.

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0: Crossing Leavenworth and continuum for the code 2. 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

0: 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This is for the code 2 stick with vomiting. Just want to control 2.
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0: 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Thank you.

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0: Yeah, dispatch engine 42, Medic 566. Location 156 Amherst, crossing Sullivan and Elton. 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

0: 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Street crisis 11 on scene, respond code 2 on control 1 for an EMS patient.
1: $14.95/25 was burnt food cup out of the pot. We're going to cancel hold engine 22 for the reset. 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
2: Call 3.
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2: Medic 530, I'm going to try a call back. She speaks Spanish, no, by just one.
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1: 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I'm gonna cancel hold at 123 for the reset.
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0: 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And the resident at 642 Schrader is fine. She is waiting for a replacement phone.
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I have no one. The location is California and 6. Replace 514 as a closer medic for this code 3 unconscious. I just want to control 2. And at 514, stand down. Revert to B16.

0: We're going to the intersection and bus stops. There's no one here at California 6th Street. Some of the bus drivers haven't seen anybody face down as well. Also, if anything further, the location that we are. Careful, shows you are.
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Code 3, chest pain, 2 Wall Street, A2. 5-5-6, come back to B-16.

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0: Control 522 is delayed at Kaiser.
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1: Yeah, dispatch, truck 7, location 18th and Bryant. It's going to be for the lift assist on control 3 on mini coach 8647 on the 27 line going outbound.
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1: 546, who shows AOR?
0: Message received. Five six six, Control 3 for status, 566.
2: Pad 2, targeting
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0: Nice to see.
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0: Battalion 2.
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1: Copy that. This is kind of bizarre. 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
1: Number 27, Bantam Place. Cross Street is green. It's going to be off green between Grant and Stockton.
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Pero yo soy. Until 18:09 hours. VB's, Kaiser South San Francisco, and Kaiser San Francisco, and UC Parnassus and Van Ness are on EMF alert. And correction, Kaiser South San Francisco is on total. PCA, copy.

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0: Okay, dispatch medic 514. 514, the location 755 Cole, off of Eula and Frederick, code 2 assault. Page for PD, respond A2. Okay, dispatch medic 504. 504, the location 2238 Erie Boulevard on the second floor, is cross of Isidaro and Broderick, code 2 interfacility transfer, respond A2.
1: Medic 563, we're clear for Vernal. How are we looking for OD?
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0: We're clear off the last. He prints out admin to POE Evans.
1: Strike 11, copy. 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
1: Yeah, 50 Pro Transport moving to the second floor. SMP, they were.
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2: 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The advice could possibly be related to the vehicle fire on the freeway. 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
2: Battalion 3, I see the 8th and Brandon coming in. These are going to be calls for the smoke from the car fire.
3: Yeah, they're not putting it out.

0: A1 engine 29, confirming that this is smoke from the car fire and you already have units committed.
1: Engine 29, we're going to check in the area. The area, we think it's going to be related, but just we're going to do our due diligence.
2: That's 7th Street.
3: Yeah, we figured that all out.

0: Control, all King 06 is delayed PDT.
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